I used to work my little finger down to the bone, and my baby would be sleeping by the time I got home. I couldn't go nowhere 'cause my engine was blown. The operator used to always turn off my phone, and now my bill collectors, they don't never come around. My car is running and it don't break down. I can't even crack a frown.

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1: That's so exciting. 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
2: Here's the National Weather Service forecast for Colonial Beach. For Wednesday night, clear with a low of 58. Thursday, sunny with a high of 79. And for Thursday night, mostly clear with a low of 58. The pollen count for Thursday is expected to be high for ragweed. That's your local forecast from Colonial Beach Community Radio.
3: Here are the tides as reported for the Potomac at Colonial Beach for Wednesday. High tides at 12:44 a.m. and 1:18 p.m. Low tides at 6:47 a.m. and 7:09 p.m. For Thursday, high tides at 1:40 a.m. and 2:08 p.m. Low tides at 7:38 a.m. and 8:03 p.m. That's the weather and tides from WWER.
4: The Ladies Auxiliary of the Colonial Beach Volunteer Fire Department is sponsoring a breakfast buffet on Saturday, October 10th from 8 a.m. until noon at the Colonial Beach Firehouse at 312 Colonial Ave. The proceeds for this event will help support the Colonial Beach Volunteer Fire Department. 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
0: Ladies and gentlemen, let's take a trip back in time to the beginning of the previous century, when ragtime, ballroom dance music, the blues, Harlem hot jazz, Dixieland music, and big band swing were all the rage. My name is Dave Tucker, your host and piano player. Welcome to the Early Jazz Music Review.

radio receiver. My name is Dave Tucker. I am your host and piano player of this show. We play all things early, vintage, classic, traditional jazz, everything from ragtime to swing. Let's get right into the show today. Let's hear from Fats Waller and his rhythm with Harlem Fuss. After that, the Duke Ellington Orchestra.

Let's now hear a recording that I made back in year 2001. It's the 12th Street Rag Medley. And then we're going to hear from the Bob Crosby Bobcats, I've Got My Eyes on You.

Bob Crosby and his Bobcats, I've Got My Eyes on You. Let's hear now from a group that I'm very fond of out of Toronto, Canada. They're called the Dixie Demons. Here they are with the classic traditional jazz tune, Avalon.

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0: Carl Sonny Leland and Kim Kuzak with Ramblin' Mind Blues. Ladies and gentlemen, please check out our website, wwer.org, on the internets. 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We have just finished our first half hour already. We'll be right back.
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Ladies and gentlemen, we are back with the Early Jazz Music Review. Dave Tucker, your host and piano player. Coming up next, the Artie Shaw Orchestra with He's Gone Away. And then a classic, well-known piece for the Count Basie Orchestra, Jumpin' at the Woodside.

Count Basie and his orchestra with his, most likely his most well-known tune, Jumpin' at the Woodside. Let's hear now from the Lewis Russell Orchestra with African Jumble, and then McKinney's Cotton Pickers with Selling That Stuff. Now, this is a piece that is based on a tune that went around quite a bit, based on the melody and chord changes of Shake That Thing, but a lot of different groups took Shake That Thing and made it their own with different lyrics, and found itself into bluegrass and many other different styles. That's McKinney's Cotton Pickers with Selling That Stuff. We'll finish the set with the Paul Whiteman Orchestra with the Rhythm Boys on vocal for I Like to Do Things for You.

From 1930, the Paul Whiteman Orchestra with I Like to Do Things for You. Let's hear now from a group out of Germany, Max Rabe and the Palast Orchestra. Here they are live with Singing in the Rain.

Max Rabe with the Palast Orchestra, a wonderful group, Singing in the Rain. We have time for a little bit of some Dixieland and hot jazz. Let's hear from the Firehouse 5 Plus 2 band. They were the band for Disneyland back in the late 40s all the way through the early 60s. They were all animators working for Walt Disney. The Firehouse 5 Plus 2 with My Cuties Do at 2 to 2.

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2: Here's the National Weather Service forecast for Colonial Beach. For Wednesday night, clear with a low of 58. Thursday, sunny with a high of 79. And for Thursday night, mostly clear with a low of 58. The pollen count for Thursday is expected to be high for ragweed. That's your local forecast from Colonial Beach Community Radio.
3: Here are the tides. As reported for the Potomac at Colonial Beach for Wednesday, high tides at 12:44 a.m. and 1:18 p.m., low tides at 6:47 a.m. and 7:09 p.m. For Thursday, high tides at 1:40 a.m. and 2:08 p.m., low tides at 7:38 a.m. and 8:03 p.m. That's the weather and tides from WWER.
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5: Ladies and gentlemen, you have just found an opportunity to go back in time and hear the American music that was all the rage during the early part of the previous century. 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My name is Dave Tucker, your host and piano player. 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

the Ted Weems Orchestra with Buckin' the Wind. I just collected all of the recordings of the Ted Weems Orchestra, over 500 tracks. So I think maybe next week in my next show, I'll do a small segment on the Ted Weems Orchestra, a very prolific group and well-known in its day. Let's hear now from Jeff Barnhart and his Hot Rhythm Band live at the Essex Winter Series Festival in Essex, Connecticut. They are going to play for you, You Must Be Losing Your Mind.

Jeff Barnhart and his Hot Rhythm live at the Essex Winter Series. Let's hear now from the Glenn Miller Orchestra with the Woodpecker song. We will follow that with the Hal Smith Roadrunner Band with Rebecca Kilgore on vocals. They're going to play Absolutely. Then Teddy Hill and his NBC Orchestra with their version of the King Porter Stomp by Jelly Roll Morton.

the Teddy Hill Orchestra, Teddy Hill and his NBC Orchestra with Jelly Roll Morton's King Porter Stomp. Let's hear now from the Benny Moten Kansas City Orchestra, a piece entitled Lafayette. And then the Milton Brown Band. This is going to be something a little different. Western swing for you. Now, Western swing in its structure is identical to much of what we hear in traditional jazz. And when I am speaking of the music structure, I am speaking towards the chord changes are identical and the way the band is operated. You know, somebody opens up the and lays down the melody, and then solos go around the band and it comes back to a big rousing finish. And the instrumentation is slightly different, but the structure of the songs are nearly the same as traditional jazz. So after we hear from Benny Moten and his Kansas City Orchestra, let's hear the Western Swing Band, Milton Brown.

0: Yes, indeed. I am firmly convinced that Western swing, the early Western swing sound, is directly related to the early jazz styles that we feature here all the time. Let's finish out the segment with just a little more Western swing while we're at it. Bob Wills and his Playboys, Ida Red Likes to Boogie, and we'll see you in the next half hour.
1: No, you're wrong. I know you think there's been enough said about old Ida Red. But this is not the old Ida Red, no, sir. This is the new Ida Red that likes the boogie.

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1: 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My name is Dave Tucker, your host and piano player. You can find me online on the Book of Faces online. 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Let's hear now from the Royal Society Jazz Orchestra live with their Broadway medley. And we'll stick with them again with Happy Feet.

the Royal Society Jazz Orchestra with Happy Feet. That is an arrangement that my own band, the Hot Society Orchestra of Washington, played quite a bit, and we had a good time with that one. Let's hear the original Salty Dogs out of Chicago with Cakewalking Babies, and then we're going to bring in the Paragon Ragtime Orchestra with a George M. Cohan medley.

Paul Sorrow is one of my most favorite piano players, and I really like his arrangement of this next piece. This is going to be The Echoes of Spring by Willie the Lion Smith. Paul Sorrow with Echoes of Spring. Then we're going to bring in the Ozzie Nelson Orchestra, I Want You, I Need You from 1933. And then a special tune from Jimmy Durante.

lately, 'cause life is sweet, tender and complete, when you find the bluebird of happy

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And for every

0: 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We'll see you next week. Take care.
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2: Here's the National Weather Service forecast for Colonial Beach. For Wednesday night, clear with a low of 58. Thursday, sunny with a high of 79. And for Thursday night, mostly clear with a low of 58. The pollen count for Thursday is expected to be high for ragweed. That's your local forecast from Colonial Beach Community Radio.
3: Here are the tides as reported for the Potomac at Colonial Beach for Wednesday. High tides at 12:44 a.m. and 1:18 p.m. Low tides at 6:47 a.m. and 7:09 p.m. For Thursday, high tides at 1:40 a.m. and 2:08 p.m. Low tides at 7:38 a.m. and 8:03 p.m. That's the weather and tides from WWER.
4: 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That's the Holiday Bazaar and Craft Fair on November 21st from 9 a.m. to 2 p.m. in the Stratford Harbor Clubhouse, which is located at 2657 North Independence Drive in Montrose, Virginia.

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Remember all the clothes.

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2: Here's the National Weather Service forecast for Colonial Beach. For Wednesday night, clear with a low of 58. Thursday, sunny with a high of 79. And for Thursday night, mostly clear with a low of 58. The pollen count for Thursday is expected to be high for ragweed. That's your local forecast from Colonial Beach Community Radio.
3: Here are the tides as reported for the Potomac at Colonial Beach for Thursday. High tides at 1:40 a.m. and 2:08 p.m. Low tides at 7:38 a.m. and 8:03 p.m. For Friday, high tides at 2:31 a.m. and 2:54 p.m. Low tides at 8:24 a.m. and 8:53 p.m. That's the weather and tides from WWER.
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I'm your host, Bill Calder, and this is Night Watch. 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
2: Here's the National Weather Service forecast for Colonial Beach. For Wednesday night, clear with a low of 58. Thursday, sunny with a high of 79. And for Thursday night, mostly clear with a low of 58. The pollen count for Thursday is expected to be high for ragweed. That's your local forecast from Colonial Beach Community Radio.
3: Here are the tides as reported for the Potomac at Colonial Beach for Thursday. High tides at 1:40 a.m. and 2:08 p.m. Low tides at 7:38 a.m. and 8:03 p.m. For Friday, high tides at 2:31 a.m. and 2:54 p.m. Low tides at 8:24 a.m. and 8:53 p.m. That's the weather and tides from WWER.
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2: Here's the National Weather Service forecast for Colonial Beach. For Wednesday night, clear with a low of 58. Thursday, sunny with a high of 79. And for Thursday night, mostly clear with a low of 58. The pollen count for Thursday is expected to be high for ragweed. That's your local forecast from Colonial Beach Community Radio.
3: Here are the tides as reported for the Potomac at Colonial Beach for Thursday. High tides at 1:40 a.m. and 2:08 p.m. Low tides at 7:38 a.m. and 8:03 p.m. For Friday, high tides at 2:31 a.m. and 2:54 p.m. Low tides at 8:24 a.m. and 8:53 p.m. That's the weather and tides from WWER.
4: Lido's is sponsoring a fundraiser for the Colonial Beach Volunteer Fire Department all day on Tuesday, October 13th. 20% of all sales will be donated to the fire department. Lido's is located at 700 McKinney Boulevard in the Beachgate Shopping Center. Again, the Lido's fundraiser benefiting the Colonial Beach Volunteer Fire Department will be held all day on Tuesday, October 13th.
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0: Support for WWER comes from the Westmoreland Democratic Committee, an official organization of the Democratic Party of Virginia with a number of key legal responsibilities in carrying out the nomination and election laws of the Commonwealth of Virginia. The WDC is comprised of representatives from each precinct in the county. 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More information at westmorelanddems.org.

So you're heartbroken. You sit around moping, crying, crying. You say you even thinking about dying? Well, before you do anything rash,

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2: Here's the National Weather Service forecast for Colonial Beach. For Wednesday night, clear with a low of 58. Thursday, sunny with a high of 79. And for Thursday night, mostly clear with a low of 58. The pollen count for Thursday is expected to be high for ragweed. That's your local forecast from Colonial Beach Community Radio.
3: Here are the tides as reported for the Potomac at Colonial Beach for Thursday. High tides at 1:40 a.m. and 2:08 p.m. Low tides at 7:38 a.m. and 8:03 p.m. For Friday, high tides at 2:31 a.m. and 2:54 p.m. Low tides at 8:24 a.m. and 8:53 p.m. That's the weather and tides from WWER.
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1: Here's the National Weather Service forecast for Colonial Beach. For Wednesday night, clear with a low of 58. Thursday, sunny with a high of 79. And for Thursday night, mostly clear with a low of 58. The pollen count for Thursday is expected to be high for ragweed. That's your local forecast from Colonial Beach Community Radio.
2: Here are the tides as reported for the Potomac at Colonial Beach for Thursday. High tides at 1:40 a.m. and 2:08 p.m. Low tides at 7:38 a.m. and 8:03 p.m. For Friday, high tides at 2:31 a.m. and 2:54 p.m. Low tides at 8:24 a.m. and 8:53 p.m. That's the weather and tides from WWER.
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4: 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My name is Craig Jennings. We will have some great music for you over the next 2 hours with beach music classics and today's biggest beach and shag hits across the Southeast. Good afternoon and welcome to the Beach Breeze and Groove Show. A big thank you to our underwriters, Carolina Palm Vacations in Myrtle Beach, South Carolina, as well as Beachcomber Cottages and CB Train Junction in Colonial Beach. Hope everyone had a great time at the 8th Annual Northern Neck Beach Music Festival this weekend. All right, y'all, time to turn the attitude up. Here comes Otis Redding with a Memphis groove that walks in like it owns the room. Horns popping, rhythm section locked, and Otis selling that love man swagger. Otis Redding with Love Man right here on the Beach Breeze.

In 1973, Marvin Gaye teamed up with the Funk Brothers and the Detroit Symphony Orchestra for Come Get to This, which went to number 3 on the R&B charts. But it's probably one of the biggest Shag songs of all time and is on the year-end Beats Music Top 40 every year this century.

0: Are you floating on the Potomac, hiking the rails to trails, and all out enjoying your King George and Colonial Beach summer? The only thing missing is the Beach Breeze and Groove Show to amp up your listening pleasure. Turn it up. We'll be right back.
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1: 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Lake Charles, Louisiana native Bobby Charles covers Sam Cooke on this 1981 version of We're Having a Party. He was also a well-respected session singer for the likes of John Fogerty, Bob Dylan, and Boz Scaggs.

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Kiss's 1994 album, Four Chords and Several Years Ago, pays homage to the band's love of early rock and roll. Surely I Love You is a cover of Roscoe Gordon's 1960 song.

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We'll be right back.

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3: Here's the National Weather Service forecast for Colonial Beach. For Wednesday night, clear with a low of 58. Thursday, sunny with a high of 79. And for Thursday night, mostly clear with a low of 58. The pollen count for Thursday is expected to be high for ragweed. That's your local forecast from Colonial Beach Community Radio.
0: Here are the tides as reported for the Potomac at Colonial Beach for Thursday. High tides at 1:40 a.m. and 2:08 p.m. Low tides at 7:38 a.m. and 8:03 p.m. For Friday, high tides at 2:31 a.m. and 2:54 p.m. Low tides at 8:24 a.m. and 8:53 p.m. That's the weather and tides from WWER.
4: This is WWER, and my name is Eric, and I'm here with Parks and Rec Events. Sally, how are you?
5: I'm great. Thank you, Eric.
4: Okay, why are we here tonight?
5: We're here to watch a movie. That's going to be October 31st. That's right, Halloween night. We're going to be playing Beetlejuice on Town Hill at the corner of Washington and Colonial Avenue, so come on out.
4: Okay, so on the big screen on Town Hill.
5: Oh, yes. Oh, yes. It's going to be a blast, and everybody can wear their costumes. Maybe we'll have a costume contest. I don't know. Could be fun.
4: Okay, so stay tuned for more information. Okay, and thank you, Sally.
5: Thank you, Eric, for coming out. Okay.
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Jackie Wilson's 1970 record was a double-sided Beach Music hit. The A side was I Can Feel Those Vibrations, while the B side was also popular. This is Love Uprising from Mr. Excitement, Jackie Wilson.

Damn.

0: It's Adult Swim, Good Times, Tan Lines, and the Beach Breeze and Groove Show. Grab a drink. We'll be right back. A Myrtle
1: Beach
0: Days.
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In 1946, the Ravens were formed with the unmistakable bass voice of Jimmy Ricks up front. After recording over 60 singles, they hit beach music pay dirt with the 1955 all-time classic, Green Eyes.

0: appreciate everyone joining us today on the Beach Breeze and Groove Show on WWER 88.1 Colonial Beach. I'm your host, Craig Jennings.
1: Yes, I did. We got to get together and do it all again sometime.
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1: Here's the extended National Weather Service forecast for Colonial Beach. Daytime temperatures will be near normal into next week in the low 70s, except for today, where the high will be in the upper 70s. Showers are expected Sunday. For Thursday, sunny with a high of 77. Thursday night, mostly clear with a low of 56. Friday, mostly sunny with a high of 73. Saturday, partly sunny with a high of 71. Sunday, showers with a high of 70. Columbus Day, partly sunny with a high of 72. Tuesday, mostly sunny with a high of 74. And for Wednesday, sunny with a high of 63. The pollen count for Thursday is expected to be high for ragweed. That's your extended local forecast from Colonial Beach Community Radio.
2: Here are the tides as reported for the Potomac at Colonial Beach for Thursday. High tides at 1:40 a.m. and 2:08 p.m. Low tides at 7:38 a.m. and 8:03 p.m. For Friday, high tides at 2:31 a.m. and 2:54 p.m. Low tides at 8:24 a.m. and 8:53 p.m. That's the weather and tides from WWER.
3: 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On Wednesday, October 7th, Dockside has prime rib night. Pier 909 has spaghetti night, and it's also wine down Wednesday. 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The Moose Lodge is open 3 to 9, kitchen 5 to 8. 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CB Brewing has Happy Hour from 5 to 7. 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On Saturday, October 10th, Dockside will be open noon to 8. 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Steve Nelson and Shane Graham take the stage at 3:30. Ice House has live music with high energy. The Colonial Beach Fire Department will be having all-you-can-eat breakfast buffet at the Colonial Beach Fire Department from 8 to noon. CB Brewing will be open noon to 11. Come enjoy the fire pit, Mediterranean food, and a pumpkin ale. The Moose Lodge is open 3 to 10, kitchen 5 to 9. The Colonial Beach Drifters football play Lancaster starting at 1. On Sunday, October 11th, Dockside will be open noon to 8. 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Bordertown takes the stage at 3:30. The Ice House will have breakfast in the cafe, 8:30 to 11. Live music with Robin Redman and the Birdie River Band starts at 3. CB Brewing has Pitcher Day. The Moose Lodge will be open 3 to 9, kitchen 3 to 9. 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
2: Here's the National Weather Service forecast for Colonial Beach. For Thursday, sunny with a high of 77. Thursday night, mostly clear with a low of 56. And for Friday, mostly sunny with a high of 73. The pollen count for Thursday is expected to be high for ragweed. That's your local forecast from Colonial Beach Community Radio.
3: Here are the tides as reported for the Potomac at Colonial Beach for Thursday. High tides at 1:40 a.m. and 2:08 p.m. Low tides at 7:38 a.m. and 8:03 p.m. For Friday, high tides at 2:31 a.m. and 2:54 p.m. Low tides at 8:24 a.m. and 8:53 p.m. That's the weather and tides from WWER.
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5: 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That's the second Thursday of each month, 7 p.m., at CB Train Junction, 509 Colonial Avenue.
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2: Here's the extended National Weather Service forecast for Colonial Beach. Daytime temperatures will be near normal into next week in the low 70s, except for today, where the high will be in the upper 70s. Showers are expected Sunday. For Thursday, sunny with a high of 77. Thursday night, mostly clear with a low of 56. Friday, mostly sunny with a high of 73. Saturday, partly sunny with a high of 71. Sunday, showers with a high of 70. Columbus Day, partly sunny with a high of 72. Tuesday, mostly sunny with a high of 74. And for Wednesday, sunny with a high of 63. The pollen count for Thursday is expected to be high for ragweed. That's your extended local forecast from Colonial Beach Community Radio.
3: Here are the tides as reported for the Potomac at Colonial Beach for Thursday. High tides at 1:40 a.m. and 2:08 p.m. Low tides at 7:38 a.m. and 8:03 p.m. For Friday, high tides at 2:31 a.m. and 2:54 p.m. Low tides at 8:24 a.m. and 8:53 p.m. That's the weather and tides from WWER.
4: 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Trivia starts at 7. 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CB Brewing has Happy Hour from 5 to 7. 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Steve Nelson and Shane Graham take the stage at 3:30. 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The Colonial Beach Fire Department will be having all-you-can-eat breakfast buffet at the Colonial Beach Fire Department from 8 to noon. CB Brewing will be open noon to 11. 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Bordertown takes the stage at 3:30. 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The Moose Lodge will be open 3 to 9, kitchen 3 to 9. 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
0: 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The WDC is comprised of representatives from each precinct in the county. 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

Well, that about does it for me. Coming up, it's the Water Cooler with Ted Tate, followed by the Takeout with Casey O'Day at noon. Then it's the Home Stretch with Tom Larson and the Drive Time Classics with Jack Martimer. Thanks for tuning us in. Have a wonderful day and keep it right here for your commercial-free community radio, WWER-FM.

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2: Here's the National Weather Service forecast for Colonial Beach. For Thursday, sunny with a high of 77. Thursday night, mostly clear with a low of 56. And for Friday, mostly sunny with a high of 73. The pollen count for Thursday is expected to be high for ragweed. That's your local forecast from Colonial Beach Community Radio.
0: Here are the tides as reported for the Potomac at Colonial Beach for Thursday. High tides at 1:40 a.m. and 2:08 p.m. Low tides at 7:38 a.m. and 8:03 p.m. For Friday, high tides at 2:31 a.m. and 2:54 p.m. Low tides at 8:24 a.m. and 8:53 p.m. That's the weather and tides from WWER.
3: Are you seeing a lot of monarch butterflies this fall? If so, know that someone nearby, maybe a neighbor, has done a good job providing these nomadic wanderers food to make the long journey to Mexico. And you can do the same thing in your own yard. This is Patricia Nolesky, director of the CB Green Space Community Garden with Beach Gardener. First, the big news. The community garden on Washington Avenue and the rain garden at the community center at 717 Marshall Avenue have each been recognized by Monarch Way Stations. They are Monarch Way Stations by monarchwatch.org. They're listed on a worldwide database established in 1992 to track monarch movements. The milkweed at the community garden was planted more than 10 years ago to attract pollinators, monarchs, and beneficial bugs to the vegetable gardens. This year, for the first time, CB Green Space is officially tracking the monarchs who visit our garden. This has been a busy year for the community garden monarchs, with at least 10 of them in chrysalis, or what people commonly call cocoon, visible from the fence surrounding the garden. Many more may be hiding in leaves and other plants in the garden. It will take between 8 and 14 days for the butterflies to hatch. We're watching them closely to tag them with Monarch Watch barcodes, so we're asking residents not to disturb them. Please do not remove the milkweed leaves either. Some monarchs may still be munching on it. If you would like to create your own monarch way station, you will need at least 10 milkweed plants in your garden, have other pollinator plants nearby, and a plan for how to maintain your growing area. More information and links can be found at the link to this podcast at WWER88.1. And check out the monarchs at the community garden. As always,
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5: Good morning, and thanks for keeping it here on WWER-FM. 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
2: Here's the extended National Weather Service forecast for Colonial Beach. Daytime temperatures will be near normal into next week in the low 70s, except for today, where the high will be in the upper 70s. Showers are expected Sunday. For Thursday, sunny with a high of 77. Thursday night, mostly clear with a low of 56. Friday, mostly sunny with a high of 73. Saturday, partly sunny with a high of 71. Sunday, showers with a high of 70. Columbus Day, partly sunny with a high of 72. Tuesday, mostly sunny with a high of 74. And for Wednesday, sunny with a high of 63. The pollen count for Thursday is expected to be high for ragweed. That's your extended local forecast from Colonial Beach Community Radio.
3: Here are the tides as reported for the Potomac at Colonial Beach for Thursday. High tides at 1:40 a.m. and 2:08 p.m. Low tides at 7:38 a.m. and 8:03 p.m. For Friday, high tides at 2:31 a.m. and 2:54 p.m. Low tides at 8:24 a.m. and 8:53 p.m. That's the weather and tides from WWER.
4: This is your WWER Dog and Boom Report for Sunday, October 4th through Friday, October 9th. During this period, there is no scheduled range testing. 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

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That's cbgreenspace.org.

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2: Here's the National Weather Service forecast for Colonial Beach. For Thursday, sunny with a high of 77. Thursday night, mostly clear with a low of 56. And for Friday, mostly sunny with a high of 73. The pollen count for Thursday is expected to be high for ragweed. That's your local forecast from Colonial Beach Community Radio.
3: Here are the tides as reported for the Potomac at Colonial Beach for Thursday. High tides at 1:40 a.m. and 2:08 p.m. Low tides at 7:38 a.m. and 8:03 p.m. For Friday, high tides at 2:31 a.m. and 2:54 p.m. Low tides at 8:24 a.m. and 8:53 p.m. That's the weather and tides from WWER.
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1: The Blessing of the Animals at St. Peter's Episcopal Church will be held on Sunday, October 4th at 9:30 a.m. on St. Peter's Green. St. Peter's is located at 2961 Kings Highway in Oak Grove.
0: Thanks for being with us this morning on 88.1 FM. 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

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Open late during the second Friday Art Walk. Interested in helping WWER broadcast live sports? 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

devil went down to Georgia. He was looking for a soul to steal. He was in a bind because he was way behind and he was willing to make a deal. When he came across this young man sawing on a fiddle and playing it hot, and the devil jumped up on a hickory stump and said, "Boy, let me tell you what. I guess you didn't know it, but I'm a fiddle player too. And if you'd care to take a dare, I'll make a bet with you. Now you play pretty good fiddle, boy, but give the devil his due. I bet a fiddle of gold against your soul, because I think I'm better than you." The boy said, "My name's Johnny, and it might be a sin, but I'll take your bet, and you're going to regret,

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Johnny said, "Devil, just come on back if you ever want to try again. I done told you once, you son of a bitch, I'm the best

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0: This hour of the water cooler is made possible by a donation from Hawthorne Mercantile. 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Open Tuesday through Saturday, 10 a.m. to 6 p.m., and Sunday, 11 to 5. Open late during the second Friday art walk.
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Well, that about does it for me. Coming up, it's The Takeout with Casey O'Day at noon. Then it's The Homestretch with Tom Larson and Drive Time Classics at 5 p.m. with Jack Mortimer. At 9 tonight, go back to the roots of rock and roll on The Grooveyard. 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
2: Here's the extended National Weather Service forecast for Colonial Beach. Daytime temperatures will be near normal into next week in the low 70s, except for today, where the high will be in the upper 70s. Showers are expected Sunday. For Thursday, sunny with a high of 77. Thursday night, mostly clear with a low of 56. Friday, mostly sunny with a high of 73. Saturday, partly sunny with a high of 71. Sunday, showers with a high of 70. Columbus Day, partly sunny with a high of 72. Tuesday, mostly sunny with a high of 74. And for Wednesday, sunny with a high of 63. The pollen count for Thursday is expected to be high for ragweed. That's your extended local forecast from Colonial Beach Community Radio.
3: Here are the tides as reported for the Potomac at Colonial Beach for Thursday. High tides at 1:40 a.m. and 2:08 p.m. Low tides at 7:38 a.m. and 8:03 p.m. For Friday, high tides at 2:31 a.m. and 2:54 p.m. Low tides at 8:24 a.m. and 8:53 p.m. That's the weather and tides from WWER.
4: Are you seeing a lot of monarch butterflies this fall? 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And you can do the same thing in your own yard. This is Patricia Nolesky, director of the CB Green Space Community Garden with Beach Gardener. First, the big news. The community garden on Washington Avenue and the rain garden at the community center at 717 Marshall Avenue have each been recognized by Monarch Way Stations. They are Monarch Way Stations by monarchwatch.org. They're listed on a worldwide database established in 1992. To track monarch movements. The milkweed at the community garden was planted more than 10 years ago to attract pollinators, monarchs, and beneficial bugs to the vegetable gardens. This year, for the first time, CB Green Space is officially tracking the monarchs who visit our garden. This has been a busy year for the community garden monarchs, with at least 10 of them in chrysalis, or what people commonly call cocoon, visible from the fence surrounding the garden. Many more may be hiding in leaves and other plants in the garden. It will take between 8 and 14 days for the butterflies to hatch. We're watching them closely to tag them with Monarch Watch barcodes, so we're asking residents not to disturb them. Please do not remove the milkweed leaves either. Some monarchs may still be munching on it. If you would like to create your own monarch way station, you will need at least 10 milkweed plants in your garden, have other pollinator plants nearby, and a plan for how to maintain your growing area. More information and links can be found at the link to this podcast at WWER88.1. And check out the monarchs at the community garden. As always,
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0: It's lunchtime. 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Hi, I'm Casey O'Day, and welcome to Lunch at My Place. We'll break a little bread, groove to some tunes, and have a little fun, plus the Colonial Beach weather and tides at the top of each hour.

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3: Here's the National Weather Service forecast for Colonial Beach. For Thursday, sunny with a high of 77. Thursday night, mostly clear with a low of 56. And for Friday, mostly sunny with a high of 73. The pollen count for Thursday is expected to be high for ragweed. That's your local forecast from Colonial Beach Community Radio.
4: Here are the tides as reported for the Potomac at Colonial Beach for Thursday. High tides at 1:40 a.m. and 2:08 p.m. Low tides at 7:38 a.m. and 8:03 p.m. For Friday, high tides at 2:31 a.m. and 2:54 p.m. Low tides at 8:24 a.m. and 8:53 p.m. That's the weather and tides from WWER.
5: 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On Wednesday, October 7th, Dockside has prime rib night. 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The Moose Lodge is open 3 to 9, kitchen 5 to 8. 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Vendors include Leslie's Gardens and Ray's Farms. 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Trivia starts at 7. 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The Moose Lodge is open 3 to 9, kitchen 5 to 8. 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The Ice House's Wings, Brews, and Bites, 4:30 to 6:30. 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CB Brewing has Happy Hour from 5 to 7. The Moose Lodge is open 3 to 10, kitchen 5 to 9. 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Steve Nelson and Shane Graham take the stage at 3:30. Ice House has live music with high energy. The Colonial Beach Fire Department will be having all-you-can-eat breakfast buffet at the Colonial Beach Fire Department from 8 to noon. CB Brewing will be open noon to 11. 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The Moose Lodge is open 3 to 10, kitchen 5 to 9. The Colonial Beach Drifters football play Lancaster starting at 1. On Sunday, October 11th, Dockside will be open noon to 8. 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Bordertown takes the stage at 3:30. The Ice House will have breakfast in the cafe, 8:30 to 11. 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CB Brewing has Pitcher Day. The Moose Lodge will be open 3 to 9, kitchen 3 to 9. 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

How old was I when I first seen old Rivers? I can't remember when he wandered around. Well, that old fella did a heap of work. Spent his whole life walking plowed ground. He had a one-room shack not far from us, and, well, we was about as poor as him. He had one old mule he called Midnight, and I trailed along after them. He used to plow them rows straight and deep, and I'd come along there behind, busting up clods with my own bare feet. Old Rivers was a friend of mine. The sun would get high and that mule would work, and old Rivers would finally say, whoa. He'd wipe his brow and lean back in the reins and talk about a place he's gonna go. He'd say, one of these days, I'm gonna climb that mountain, walk up there among them clouds where the cotton's high and the corns are growing, and there ain't no fields to plow. I got a letter today from the folks back home, and they're all fine, crops is dry. Down near them in, Mom said, son, you know old Rivers died. Sitting here now in this new plowed earth, trying to find me a little shade. With the sun beating down across the fields, I see that mule, old Rivers, and me. Now, one of these days, I'm gonna climb that mountain, walk up there among them clouds where the cotton's high and the corns are growing, and there ain't no fields to plow. With the sun beating down across the fields, I see that mule, old Rivers, and me.

ground bagging it? Me too. Open up that Ziploc and let's share. It's The Takeout with Casey O'Day on your hometown radio, WWER-FM.

Save the date. The Colonial Beach National Night Out will be held on Town Hill on Tuesday evening, October 13th from 5 to 8 p.m. Meet the people who show up when it matters most, our local police, fire and rescue, EMS, military, and public works crews with the big trucks. Explore the vehicles and say hello to the folks that help keep our community safe every day. Again, the Colonial Beach National Night Out will take place on Town Hill on Tuesday evening, October 13th from 5 to 8 p.m.

I'm Casey O'Day. 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
2: Here's the extended National Weather Service forecast for Colonial Beach. Daytime temperatures will be near normal into next week in the low 70s, except for today, where the high will be in the upper 70s. Showers are expected Sunday. For Thursday, sunny with a high of 77. Thursday night, mostly clear with a low of 56. Friday, mostly sunny with a high of 73. Saturday, partly sunny with a high of 71. Sunday, showers with a high of 70. Columbus Day, partly sunny with a high of 72. Tuesday, mostly sunny with a high of 74. And for Wednesday, sunny with a high of 63. The pollen count for Thursday is expected to be high for ragweed. That's your extended local forecast from Colonial Beach Community Radio.
0: Here are the tides as reported for the Potomac at Colonial Beach for Thursday. High tides at 1:40 a.m. and 2:08 p.m. Low tides at 7:38 a.m. and 8:03 p.m. For Friday, high tides at 2:31 a.m. and 2:54 p.m. Low tides at 8:24 a.m. and 8:53 p.m. That's the weather and tides from WWER.
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Too sexy for my heart, too sexy for my heart. 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I'm Elmo Fudd, you know what I mean. And I'm too

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I feel a cool breeze, oh, blowing up my spine. 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

0: I'm Casey O'Day, and another lunchtime is done. 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
2: Here's the National Weather Service forecast for Colonial Beach. For Thursday, sunny with a high of 77. Thursday night, mostly clear with a low of 56. And for Friday, mostly sunny with a high of 73. The pollen count for Thursday is expected to be high for ragweed. That's your local forecast from Colonial Beach Community Radio.
3: Here are the tides as reported for the Potomac at Colonial Beach for Thursday. High tides at 1:40 a.m. and 2:08 p.m. Low tides at 7:38 a.m. and 8:03 p.m. For Friday, high tides at 2:31 a.m. and 2:54 p.m. Low tides at 8:24 a.m. and 8:53 p.m. That's the weather and tides from WWER.
4: Are you seeing a lot of monarch butterflies this fall? 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And you can do the same thing in your own yard. This is Patricia Nolesky, director of the CB Green Space Community Garden with Beach Gardener. First, the big news. The community garden on Washington Avenue and the rain garden at the community center at 717 Marshall Avenue have each been recognized by Monarch Way Stations. They are Monarch Way Stations by monarchwatch.org. They're listed on a worldwide database established in 1992 to track monarch movements. The milkweed at the community garden was planted more than 10 years ago to attract pollinators, monarchs, and beneficial bugs to the vegetable gardens. This year, for the first time, CB Green Space is officially tracking the monarchs who visit our garden. This has been a busy year for the community garden monarchs, with at least 10 of them in chrysalis, or what people commonly call cocoon, visible from the fence surrounding the garden. Many more may be hiding in leaves and other plants in the garden. It will take between 8 and 14 days for the butterflies to hatch. We're watching them closely to tag them with Monarch Watch barcodes, so we're asking residents not to disturb them. Please do not remove the milkweed leaves either. Some monarchs may still be munching on it. If you would like to create your own monarch way station, you will need at least 10 milkweed plants in your garden, have other pollinator plants nearby, and a plan for how to maintain your growing area. More information and links can be found at the link to this podcast at WWER 88.1. And check out the monarchs at the community garden. As always,
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5: Lido's is sponsoring a fundraiser for the Colonial Beach Volunteer Fire Department all day on Tuesday, October 13th. 20% of all sales will be donated to the fire department. Lido's is located at 700 McKinney Boulevard in the Beach Gate Shopping Center. 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
0: Good afternoon, Colonial Beach. We've gotten you over the hump, and now we're in the home stretch of the workday. And to get you through the next couple hours, this is your host, Tom Larson. So let's get right to it. It's time for the commercial-free music to keep on rolling.

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2: Here's the extended National Weather Service forecast for Colonial Beach. Daytime temperatures will be near normal into next week in the low 70s, except for today, where the high will be in the upper 70s. Showers are expected Sunday. For Thursday, sunny with a high of 77. Thursday night, mostly clear with a low of 56. Friday, mostly sunny with a high of 73. Saturday, partly sunny with a high of 71. Sunday, showers with a high of 70. Columbus Day, partly sunny with a high of 72. Tuesday, mostly sunny with a high of 74. And for Wednesday, sunny with a high of 63. The pollen count for Thursday is expected to be high for ragweed. That's your extended local forecast from Colonial Beach Community Radio.
3: Here are the tides as reported for the Potomac at Colonial Beach for Thursday. High tides at 1:40 a.m. and 2:08 p.m. Low tides at 7:38 a.m. and 8:03 p.m. For Friday, high tides at 2:31 a.m. and 2:54 p.m. Low tides at 8:24 a.m. and 8:53 p.m. That's the weather and tides from WWER.
4: This is your WWER Dog and Boom Report for Sunday, October 4th through Friday, October 9th. 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
2: Well, that about does it for me. Coming up next is Drive Time Classics with Jack Mortimer. The Grooveyard hits the airwaves at 9 and the Night Watch at midnight. This is Tom Larson, and I return tomorrow at 3 for another edition of The Home Stretch. Thanks for joining us this afternoon. Have a wonderful evening and keep it right here on your commercial-free community radio, WWER-FM, Colonial Beach, Virginia.

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2: Here's the National Weather Service forecast for Colonial Beach. For Thursday night, mostly clear with a low of 56. Friday, mostly sunny with a high of 73. And for Friday night, increasing clouds with a low of 60. The pollen count for Friday is expected to be moderate for ragweed. That's your local forecast from Colonial Beach Community Radio.
0: Here are the tides as reported for the Potomac at Colonial Beach for Thursday. High tides at 1:40 a.m. and 2:08 p.m. Low tides at 7:38 a.m. and 8:03 p.m. For Friday, high tides at 2:31 a.m. and 2:54 p.m. Low tides at 8:24 a.m. and 8:53 p.m. That's the weather and tides from WWER.
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5: 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I'm your host, Jack Mortimer. 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

0: Support for WWER comes from the Westmoreland Democratic Committee, an official organization of the Democratic Party of Virginia with a number of key legal responsibilities in carrying out the nomination and election laws of the Commonwealth of Virginia. The WDC is comprised of representatives from each precinct in the county. Those who serve on the WDC are a diverse group of volunteers working to elect Democrats at all levels of government, because democracy is not a spectator sport. 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
1: 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And this is Jaren Hayes, the Happy Meemaw. Happy National Service Dog Month. 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
0: 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For extra points, tell a friend about this station. We accept all the listeners we can get. Don't worry, we won't run out of points, so tell all your friends about us. If you run out of friends, or if you don't have any friends, this is a good reason to make new friends. Remember, every point counts.

Son, you're gonna drive me to drinking if you won't quit driving that hot rod Lincoln. Rod race where the Fords and the Mercs were setting the pace. That story's true. I'm here to say I was driving the Model A. I had a Model A body, made it look like a pup with a Lincoln motor that was really superb. Eight cylinders, used them all. Head overdrive, just won't stall. With a 411 gears and a dual exhaust, set a four-barrel carb, you could really get lost. Safety tips, huh? 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

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Dwayne Eddy and all the Rebel Rousers.

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That's Domino. Professor Longhair pulled over. 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Errol Garner. Little Richard pulled over. Count Basie. Iggy Pop and the Stooges.

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Howlin' Wolf. The Ray Family. That's Link Ray. Alvino Ray. He let us by. Stevie Ray.

Carole King, Billie Jean King, the King. Englishman.

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2: Here's the extended National Weather Service forecast for Colonial Beach. Daytime temperatures will be near normal into next week in the low 70s, except for today, where the high will be in the upper 70s. Showers are expected Sunday. For Thursday, sunny with a high of 77. Thursday night, mostly clear with a low of 56. Friday, mostly sunny with a high of 73. Saturday, partly sunny with a high of 71. Sunday, showers with a high of 70. Columbus Day, partly sunny with a high of 72. Tuesday, mostly sunny with a high of 74. And for Wednesday, sunny with a high of 63. The pollen count for Thursday is expected to be high for ragweed. That's your extended local forecast from Colonial Beach Community Radio.
3: Here are the tides as reported for the Potomac at Colonial Beach for Thursday. High tides at 1:40 a.m. and 2:08 p.m. Low tides at 7:38 a.m. and 8:03 p.m. For Friday, high tides at 2:31 a.m. and 2:54 p.m. Low tides at 8:24 a.m. and 8:53 p.m. That's the weather and tides from WWER.
4: 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Vendors include Leslie's Gardens and Ray's Farms. Ice House's Lunch in the Cafe, 11:30 to 3. Trivia starts at 7. CB Brewing has open mic night with Brian Jarbo from 7 to 10. The Moose Lodge is open 3 to 9, kitchen 5 to 8. 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CB Brewing has Happy Hour from 5 to 7. 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On Saturday, October 10th, Dockside will be open noon to 8. 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Steve Nelson and Shane Graham take the stage at 3:30. Ice House has live music with high energy. The Colonial Beach Fire Department will be having all-you-can-eat breakfast buffet at the Colonial Beach Fire Department from 8 to noon. CB Brewing will be open noon to 11. 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On Sunday, October 11th, Dockside will be open noon to 8. 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Bordertown takes the stage at 3:30. The Ice House will have breakfast in the cafe, 8:30 to 11. Live music with Robin Redman and the Birdie River Band starts at 3. CB Brewing has Pitcher Day. The Moose Lodge will be open 3 to 9, kitchen 3 to 9. 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
2: Old rocking chair got the father.
1: I sure is beat.
2: You can't lay by his side.
1: Can't even pick that up no more.
2: I ain't got no water, father.
1: Well, you better start running.
2: You're gonna tan my hide.
1: You said it.
2: You can't get from this cabin.
1: No, I done been wise.
2: No, father. But you ain't going nowhere. You sitting here grabbing.
1: Yeah.
2: You're grabbing. The flies round the old rocking chair.
1: It sure is bothersome.
2: Rocking chair. Remember old Aunt Harriet?
1: Yeah, long in heaven she be gay. Let's see.
2: Way up in heaven she be.
1: I hope.
2: Right under those

And that was Louis Satchmo Armstrong with his song "Old Rockin' Chair's Got Me" on WWER 88.1 FM. And this is Drive Time Classics show. I hope you're enjoying it. Coming up next is the Beatles, and they're saying good night.

You are enjoying Drive Time Classics on WWER 88.1 FM.

And that was Peter, Paul, and Mary with their song, The Answer is Blowing in the Wind, going back a long, long way. In case you hadn't noticed or hadn't been keeping up with it, this is the time when we are having the Colonial Beach Annual Bike Fest. It's on Town Hill, and it's already going. So if you wanted to get there at the beginning, it's already started. It's going to be a good time. A lot of great bikes and a lot of wonderful people are there. So make it on down sometime this weekend and enjoy the Colonial Beach Bike Fest. Now, the riddle of the day. A man goes out for a walk during a storm with nothing to protect him from the rain. He doesn't have a hat, a hood, or an umbrella. But by the end of his walk, there isn't a single wet hair on his head. Why doesn't the man have wet hair? That's the riddle for the day. Later on in this hour, I will give you the answer. You probably already know the answer. But right now, we have a request. A listener sent in a request on our request line, which is 804-214-6226. He sent in this request for a song called The Greatest by Peter Bensey. Here it is.

And that was Tina Turner with her song Goldeneye. And that song was the title song for the James Bond movie Goldeneye, which I'm sure anybody listening already knew that. Since it is the weekend of Colonial Beach Bike Fest, let's hear Sailcat with the song Motorcycle Mama.

And you're listening to WWER. The show is Drive Time Classics in Colonial Beach, Virginia. It is October, and coming up later in the month is Halloween. And we have some Halloween songs that we play from time to time, a few more the closer we get to the event, to the day. For this next song, it's by Jeff Casalucci. He is a very deep-voiced bass singer. And if you have the ability to turn up your bass speakers, your woofers, or put on your headset, I think you will enjoy Jeff's take on The Headless Horseman.

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Along about midnight, the ghosts and banshees get together for their nightly jamborees. There's ghosts with horns and saucer eyes, and some with fangs about this size. Some short and fat, some tall and thin, and some don't even bother to wear their skin. Well, I'm telling you, brother, it's a frightful sight to see what goes on in the night. Have a midnight jamboree. Well, they break it up with a fiendish glee. Spooks are bad, but the one that's cursed is the headless horseman. He's the worst when he goes a

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That was Dolly Parton, of course, with her song, You're No Good. I know that you are good. You're my listeners, and you are my favorite people. Since it's Beach Fest, the Beach Bike Fest on Town Hill this week, we're going to have Arlo Guthrie come in and sing his song, the Motorcycle Song.

And that was Arlo Guthrie on WWER in Colonial Beach. The riddle for today: a man goes out for a walk during a storm with nothing to protect him from the rain. He doesn't have a hat, a hood, or an umbrella. But by the end of his walk, there isn't a single wet hair on his head. Why doesn't the man have wet hair? It's because the man is bald. He doesn't have any hair, wet or dry. I know you all figured that out well before I gave you the answer. Right now, let's have Elton John sweat it out.

is that? Somewhere in the middle of the 7-mile bridge, he said, Bella, do you want to see the rest?

0: 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And if you have an Amazon device, all you have to do is tell the Amazon device to play Colonial Beach Radio, and here we are. Coming up next is Janis Joplin with her song Mercedes-Benz.
1: I'd like to do a song of great social and political import. It goes like this. Oh Lord, won't you buy me a Mercedes-Benz? My friends all drive Porsches. I must make amends. Worked hard all my lifetime, no help from my friends. So, oh Lord, won't you buy me a Mercedes-Benz? Oh Lord, won't you buy me a color TV? Dialing for dollars is trying to find me. I wait for delivery each day until 3. So, oh Lord, won't you buy me a color TV? Oh Lord, won't you buy me a night on the town? I'm counting on you, Lord. Please don't let me down. Prove that you love me and buy the next round. Oh Lord, won't you buy me a night on the town? Everybody, oh Lord, won't you buy me a Mercedes-Benz? My friends all drive Porsches. I must make amends. Worked hard all my lifetime, no help from my friends. So, oh Lord, won't you buy me a Mercedes-Benz? That's it.
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And that was the Elk Ridge Boys with their song Elvira. Coming up next is Michael Bublé with his song Moondance.

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2: Here's the National Weather Service forecast for Colonial Beach. For Thursday night, mostly clear with a low of 56. Friday, mostly sunny with a high of 73. And for Friday night, increasing clouds with a low of 60. The pollen count for Friday is expected to be moderate for ragweed. That's your local forecast from Colonial Beach Community Radio.
3: Here are the tides as reported for the Potomac at Colonial Beach for Thursday. High tides at 1:40 a.m. and 2:08 p.m. Low tides at 7:38 a.m. and 8:03 p.m. For Friday, high tides at 2:31 a.m. and 2:54 p.m. Low tides at 8:24 a.m. and 8:53 p.m. That's the weather and tides from WWER.
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honey. I know I've said it too many times before. I said I'd never say it again. I guess I shouldn't say anything at all, since you're supposed to belong to him. But I just can't let you go without telling you just how much I love you.

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So I'm just gonna take my bags and I'm gonna walk. I know those bright lights are calling you, honey. Big fine cars and fancy clothes. But if you ever want somebody to just love you, and someday you just may, just give me a call. You know where I am.

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2: Here's the extended National Weather Service forecast for Colonial Beach. Daytime temperatures will be near normal into next week in the low 70s, except for today, where the high will be in the upper 70s. Showers are expected Sunday. For Thursday, sunny with a high of 77. Thursday night, mostly clear with a low of 56. Friday, mostly sunny with a high of 73. Saturday, partly sunny with a high of 71. Sunday, showers with a high of 70. Columbus Day, partly sunny with a high of 72. Tuesday, mostly sunny with a high of 74. And for Wednesday, sunny with a high of 63. The pollen count for Thursday is expected to be high for ragweed. That's your extended local forecast from Colonial Beach Community Radio.
0: Here are the tides as reported for the Potomac at Colonial Beach for Thursday. High tides at 1:40 a.m. and 2:08 p.m. Low tides at 7:38 a.m. and 8:03 p.m. For Friday, high tides at 2:31 a.m. and 2:54 p.m. Low tides at 8:24 a.m. and 8:53 p.m. That's the weather and tides from WWER.
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